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Yep. 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

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So if our time is running out, day after day, we'll make the mundane a masterpiece. 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
1: 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This is Janae Baylor, and remember, in Windham, they are all our children.
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3: 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We must keep forging on a path towards nonviolence and compassion for these angels that have blessed our lives. 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In Windham, they are all our children.
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1: 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This is Janae Baylor, and remember, in Windham, they are all our children.
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3: Today might be the day I drop out of school. 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
3: Did you know that in all the child abuse-related deaths in the United States, most of them are under the age of 3? Let us not forget that these are human lives leaving this earth. 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We must keep forging on a path towards nonviolence and compassion for these angels that have blessed our lives. We can do it if we work together. 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
1: Let me tell you. 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Time, I'm next.
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1: Here we go with another edition of Keith and Friends Quick Picks for Week 5 in the National Football League, brought to you by Town & Country Wines & Liquors, Route 32 in South Windham. We start with me, Keith C., sporting a 3-1 record. The Washington Commanders may get Jaden Daniels back at quarterback this weekend. Won't really matter. Feels like the New York Giants got something going here. Cam Scataboo runs in a couple of scores. Giants beat Washington 25-10. I'll take the New York Football Giants plus 3. Steve Smith of Fenton River Grill, with a 2-2 record, is taking the Broncos minus 3.5, going to the Chargers this weekend. And Steve has Denver beating the L.A. Chargers 31-24, 300 yards and 2 touchdowns for Bo Nix, as the Chargers will fall to 0-5. Jankoy Visto of the Chronicle, 3-1. He's taking the winless Miami Dolphins plus 7.5. Jan likes Cincinnati by a field goal over Miami 23-20. And there you have it. Keith and Fred's Quick Picks for Week 5 in the NFL, brought to you by Town & Country Wines & Liquors, Route 32 in South Windham. Enjoy the weekend and the games. I'm Keith C. Rice.
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0: 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Eastern Connecticut's hit music station, I-98.3. Here we go with another edition of Keith and Friends Quick Picks for Week 5 in the National Football League, brought to you by Town & Country Wines & Liquors, Route 32 in South Windham. We start with me, Keith C., sporting a 3-1 record. The Washington Commanders may get Jaden Daniels back at quarterback this weekend. Won't really matter. Feels like the New York Giants got something going here. Cam Scataboo runs in a couple of scores. Giants beat Washington 25-10. I'll take the New York Football Giants plus 3. Steve Smith of Fenton River Grill, with a 2-2 record, is taking the Broncos minus 3.5, going to the Chargers this weekend, and Steve has Denver beating the LA Chargers 31-24. 300 yards and 2 touchdowns for Bo Nix, as the Chargers will fall to 0-5. Jankoy Visto of the Chronicle, 3-1. He's taking the winless Miami Dolphins plus 7.5. Jan likes Cincinnati by a field goal over Miami 23-20. And there you have it. Keith and Friends Quick Picks for Week 5 in the NFL, brought to you by Town & Country Wines & Liquors, Route 32 in South Windham. 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I'm Keith C. Rice.
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2: Here we go with another edition of Keith and Friends Quick Picks for Week 5 in the National Football League, brought to you by Town & Country Wines & Liquors, Route 32 in South Windham. We start with me, Keith C., sporting a 3-1 record. The Washington Commanders may get Jaden Daniels back at quarterback this weekend. Won't really matter. Feels like the New York Giants got something going here. Cam Scataboo runs in a couple of scores. Giants beat Washington 25-10. I'll take the New York Football Giants plus 3. Steve Smith of Fenton River Grill, with a 2-2 record, is taking the Broncos minus 3.5, going to the Chargers this weekend. And Steve has Denver beating the L.A. Chargers 31-24. 300 yards and 2 touchdowns for Bo Nix as the Chargers will fall to 0-5. Jankoy Visto of the Chronicle, 3-1. He's taking the winless Miami Dolphins plus 7.5. Jan likes Cincinnati by a field goal over Miami 23-20. And there you have it. 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I'm Keith C. Rice.
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4: 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Yeah, right, picture that with a Kodak. Or better yet, go to Times Square, take a picture of me with a Kodak. Took my life from negative to positive, I just want y'all to know that. 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
1: Let me tell you. 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

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Eastern Connecticut's hit music station, I-98.3. Here we go with another edition of Keith and Friends Quick Picks for Week 5 in the National Football League, brought to you by Town & Country Wines & Liquors, Route 32 in South Windham. We start with me, Keith C., sporting a 3-1 record. The Washington Commanders may get Jaden Daniels back at quarterback this weekend. Won't really matter. Feels like the New York Giants got something going here. Cam Scataboo runs in a couple of scores. Giants beat Washington 25-10. I'll take the New York Football Giants plus 3. Steve Smith of Fenton River Grill, with a 2-2 record, is taking the Broncos minus 3.5, going to the Chargers this weekend. And Steve has Denver beating the L.A. Chargers. 31-24, 300 yards and 2 touchdowns for Bo Nix, as the Chargers will fall to 0-5. Jankoy Visto of the Chronicle, 3-1. He's taking the winless Miami Dolphins plus 7.5. Jan likes Cincinnati by a field goal over Miami, 23-20. And there you have it. Keith and Fred's Quick Picks for Week 5 in the NFL, brought to you by Town & Country Wines & Liquors, Route 32 in South Windham. Enjoy the weekend and the games. I'm Keith C. Rice.

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0: 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Eastern Connecticut's hit music station, I-98.3. Here we go with another edition of Keith and Friends Quick Picks for Week 5 in the National Football League, brought to you by Town & Country Wines & Liquors, Route 32 in South Windham. We start with me, Keith C., sporting a 3-1 record. The Washington Commanders may get Jaden Daniels back at quarterback this weekend. What really matter? Feels like the New York Giants got something going here. Cam Scataboo runs in a couple of scores. Giants beat Washington 25-10. I'll take the New York Football Giants plus 3. Steve Smith of Fenton River Grill, with a 2-2 record, is taking the Broncos minus 3.5, going to the Chargers this weekend, and Steve has Denver beating the LA Chargers 31-24. 300 yards and 2 touchdowns for Bo Nix, as the Chargers will fall to 0-5. Jankoy Visto of the Chronicle, 3-1. He's taking the winless Miami Dolphins plus 7.5. Jan likes Cincinnati by a field goal over Miami 23-20. And there you have it. Keith and Friends Quick Picks for Week 5 in the NFL, brought to you by Town & Country Wines & Liquors, Route 32 in South Windham. Enjoy the weekend and the games. I'm Keith C. Rice.
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7: 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And finally, it's time. America's original super party.
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